find words to express all the things he feels inside. But every just so often, the words of another who's truly in love seem to work out fine.

all those drinks to the limits of drinking. And all those gifts to the limits of giving.

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1: Monte Carlo Nights
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